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If you're looking for a place to stay that's within the city, head on to White Knights Dumaguete Pension House. 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
0: Hail Mary, full of grace, the Lord is with thee. 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

0: 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Amen.
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0: If you're looking for a place to stay that's within the city, head on to White Knights Dumaguete Pension House. 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Main branch is located at Michiana Road, Dumaguete City. 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